Podcast. Looking back, I could have been worse, but I could have been better too. It's true.

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0: 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Now it's my time.

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Beat that nick, but not the way that we play. Dogtown.

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Constantly juicy, juicy. 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It's a schism. 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If you believe or deceive, common sense says shouldn't receive. Let me take you down the corridors of mine.

a reference to your preference to say I'm a good neighbor, I trust, suggest you from my labor. The bottom blue ensures my good behavior. The constant struggle ensures my insanity. Passing the ignorance ensures the struggle for my family. We're hungry, beware of our appetite. Distant drums ringing music for kill tonight. The kill which I share with my passengers. We take our fill, take our fill, take our fill. I stand firm for our soil. Liquor I come for, so they juice me, seduce me. Dress me up in stitchy. Confused by different memories. Details of Asian remedies. Conversations of what's become of enemies. My brain thinks bomb-like. So I listen, he's a calm type. As I grow, and as I grow collective. Before the move, sit on the perspective. Mr. Quayle in the crevice and watches from the precipice. Imperial passage. Heat from the sun someday slowly passes. Until then, you have to live with yourself. Until then, you have to live with yourself.

brain thinks from like, from like. My brain thinks from like, from like.